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chants and honky-tonks, for my drinks and tips. But most of the time I spend behind these county bars,

you look into the distance, there's a house upon the hill, guiding like a lighthouse. It's a place where you'll be safe to feel our grace, 'cause we've all made mistakes. 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